0: Steady Swims and Mr. Know-It-All, and we played Tate McRae and Revolving Door. And Todd here, well, apparently they have arrested someone. They are saying may have started all these state wildfires in Washington, charged with arson. That's just amazing that somebody would do that. Now, the question is, did they do it on purpose or was it accidental? I don't know that answer, but my goodness, all of the destruction and the folks hurt would be definitely a bad, bad deal. If it's bad either way, but really bad if somebody did this on purpose. I don't know why people do that, but they do sometimes. Charlie XCX and Cat Tide, we play in just a bit.
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13: Chance of thunderstorms
14: and foggy tonight.
13: Otherwise, partly cloudy skies.
14: Lows dip down to about 67.
13: Chance of thunderstorms
14: with fog
13: early tomorrow.
14: Highs level off around 84.
13: A mix of clouds and sun.
14: Slight chance for storms
13: tomorrow night.
14: Lows dip down to about 68.
13: Partly cloudy skies.
14: In the SAM 1039 Weather Center, I'm meteorologist Ray Miller.
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0: Tara Larson, Midnight Sun, Cat's Eye, a little bit ago. 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

0: Are you coming in or what?
1: House tour, Sabrina Carpenter and Jesse Murph Jelly Roll. Wild One. Speaking of Jelly Roll, says he's going to take a break from touring, says he needs some downtime after going through this divorce. Yikes. Hate to hear that, but if he needs some downtime, get everything together, get his life going, well, I totally understand. Olivia Dean, So Easy to Fall in Love, we've got next.
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10: Chance of thunderstorms and foggy tonight. Otherwise, partly cloudy skies. Lows dip down to about 67. Chance of thunderstorms with fog early tomorrow. Highs level off around 84. A mix of clouds and sun. Slight chance for storms tomorrow night. Lows dip down to about 68. Partly cloudy skies. In the SAM 103.9 Weather Center, I'm meteorologist Ray Miller. Currently, it's 80 degrees.
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0: It's a boom, Mr. Electric Blue. Teddy swims back there at the door. I'm Todd. There may not be any future Triple Crown winners in horse racing. They have a new system they've developed to determine the top three-year-old racehorses that include the Kentucky Derby and Belmont Stakes, but not the Preakness Stakes. So that could be the last Triple Crown winner that we've ever had, whichever one was the last one. Here in a second, Niall Horan, Taste So Good's on your radio next.
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0: I knew you, Taylor Swift, and Gracie Abrams, and Hit the Wall. Well, if you ever needed a life-size taxidermy shark, maybe you're looking for a squirrel dressed in a hat or bandana, or coveted a piece of wreckage from a NASCAR auto. 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It travels through Michigan, Ohio, Kentucky, Tennessee, Alabama, and a corner of Georgia. It's been around for since 87, and well, it just goes along that particular corridor. It's on, I guess, 127. I guess that's a highway or something like that. 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The world's longest yard sale. Bring your cash. Make sure you have that with you. The weekend, Daft Punk, and I Feel It coming up.
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10: We'll dip down to about 67 with fog in spots tonight under partly cloudy skies. Sunshine mixed with clouds at times, with fog in spots early tomorrow. Chance of thunderstorms. Daytime highs approaching 84. Slight chance of thunderstorms tomorrow night. Lows level off around 68, partly cloudy. In the Sam 103.9 Weather Center, I'm meteorologist Ray Miller. Right now, 79.
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0: Need You Love One Republic there. I'm Todd. Well, a family. It's that same guy that breaks records all the time from Idaho, that David Rush. Well, he got his 200th concurrent title. This time, a family effort to set a record for the fastest game of Hungry, Hungry Hippos. You remember that one, right? He's got his wife, Jennifer, and sons, Jeremy and Peter. They clear the game in 3.75 seconds, surpassing the previous record of 4.8 seconds.
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0: Some sports car action from one Tate McRae. Elton John, Dua Lipa, Cold Heart. I'm Todd here. Well, if your kids are active over the summer break, they're in the minority. Research found today's kids are far less active during summer break than during the school year. Sort of lazing around the house, probably on the computer or playing video games. Lord knows what they're doing. They say any fitness gains achieved during school wiped out in just 6 weeks.
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0: Diva Dream, Alex Warren in Somber Undressed. Todd here, Kehlani, Bruno Mars, and Post Malone standing by for you. Well, you may want to think about tidying up your desk because a survey says it might cost you a promotion. In a poll of 230 hiring managers, nearly 40% tend to develop negative perceptions about staff with cluttered workspaces. It means or it suggests to them that they are disorganized.
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12: Weather. Low dip down to about 67 with fog in spots tonight under partly cloudy skies. Sunshine mixed with clouds at times with fog in spots early tomorrow. Chance of thunderstorms. Daytime highs approaching 84. Slight chance of thunderstorms tomorrow night. Lows level off around 68, partly cloudy. In the Sam 103.9 Weather Center, I'm meteorologist Ray Miller. Currently 79.
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9: Sam 1039.
10: Partly cloudy, fog and spots overnight with a low of 67. Chance for storms with fog early Wednesday. High temperatures reach up to 84. Partly cloudy skies. Partly cloudy skies Wednesday night. Slight chance for storms. Lows dip down to about 68. In the SAM 1039 Weather Center, I'm meteorologist Laura Lockwood. Currently 77.
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9: Partly cloudy, fog in spots overnight with a low of 67. Chance for storms with fog early Wednesday. High temperatures reach up to 84. Partly cloudy skies. Partly cloudy skies Wednesday night. Slight chance for storms. Lows dip down to about 68. In the SAM 103.9 Weather Center, I'm meteorologist Laura Lockwood. Currently, it's 75 degrees.
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9: Cloudy, fog and spots overnight with a low of 67. Chance for storms with fog early Wednesday. High temperatures reach up to 84. Partly cloudy skies. Partly cloudy skies Wednesday night. Slight chance for storms. Lows dip down to about 68. In the SAM 103.9 Weather Center, I'm meteorologist Laura Lockwood. Currently, it's 75 degrees.
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13: Partly cloudy and foggy overnight, lows around 67. Chance for storms with fog in spots early Wednesday. High temperatures reach up to 85. Sunshine mixed with clouds at times. Lows around 68 with fog in spots Wednesday night. Slight chance for storms. In the SAM 103.9 Weather Center, I'm meteorologist Laura Lockwood. 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
14: Weather. Partly cloudy and foggy overnight, lows around 67. Chance for storms with fog and spots early Wednesday. High temperatures reach up to 85. Sunshine mixed with clouds at times. Lows around 68 with fog and spots Wednesday night. Slight chance for storms. In the SAM 1039 Weather Center, I'm meteorologist Laura Lockwood, currently 72.
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12: Chance for storms with fog and spots early today. Otherwise, partly cloudy. Highs level off around 86. Slight chance of thunderstorms and foggy tonight, 69. Chance of thunderstorms tomorrow, highs around 85. Partly cloudy skies with fog at times early. In the SAM 103.9 Weather Center, I'm meteorologist Laura Lockwood. Right now, it's 71 degrees.
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15: SAM
16: Chance for storms with fog and spots early today, otherwise partly cloudy. Highs level off around 86. Slight chance of thunderstorms and foggy tonight, 69. Chance of thunderstorms tomorrow, highs around 85. Partly cloudy skies with fog at times early. In the SAM 103.9 Weather Center, I'm meteorologist Laura Lockwood. Right now, it's 71 degrees.
17: 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I'm so

0: All right. I guess I have to go to work now. I've lollygagged all I can today. It is Hump Day, Wednesday morning. It is National Work Like a Dog Day. Some of you people work that way every day. I've seen you out there. I've seen these construction guys out there working in that heat. I've seen people on roofs. I've seen people in, you know, businesses ripping and running, doing this, doing that. Work like a dog day. Today's National Oyster Day. No, thank you. Let me tell you, oysters looks like it looks like snot. I'm not doing it. Not gonna do it. And today is National Underwear Day. Let's be honest. When you have a nice, comfortable pair of underwear, it makes your day. It's what you start with. It's the first thing you probably put on when you put on your clothes. And when you got good underwear, you got it made. So there we go. We're celebrating your undies today. That's what's happening on this Wednesday. What is the day? The 4th day of August? No, it's the 5th. All right. We're moving right along. August the 5th, 2026. We'll come back, check out the forecast, local news coming up. The Morning Show being brought to you by Don Franklin.
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7: Here's your Lakes 18 storm tracker forecast. Muggies are here for us today. Showers and thunderstorms, also a decent bet under a partly sunny sky. They'll be scattered around this afternoon. Can't rule out a heavier downpour for many of them. High temperatures today will be in the mid-80s. For tonight, sky is partly cloudy, lingering thunderstorm down to the upper 60s. Partly sunny, scattered thunderstorms again tomorrow. Still humid, highs back into the upper 80s on Thursday. And by Friday, partly sunny, still thunderstorms around, and we'll be in the mid-80s. I'm Chief Meteorologist Bill Mack.
0: All right, thank you, Bill Mack. Right now, we do have clear skies out there. Current temp, we got 70 degrees. I want to tell you a little story. I've got a friend who does not live in this area, so he's not going to be able to hear me. And I know he's not up this early, and I know he's not streaming the station, so he's not going to hear this. I think I can talk about him this morning. He called me the other day and told me that he had a new girlfriend. And I was excited for this guy because he really hadn't had a relationship in years. I mean, it had been, I don't know, 6, 7, 8 years since he had really had a relationship. And I was happy for the guy. He's finally got him a girl, a woman. Now, before the phone call was over, he did admit to me that his woman is an AI chatbot. Okay? Now, my question is, how do you respond to this? It's an AI chatbot. It's on the computer. It's not a real woman. But he tells me all the things this woman says, and he talks to her, tells her his problems, and... With so many people these days struggling through the dating world, trying to find the one, it's no wonder these apps, these AI chatbot things, have grown so much in popularity. Now the question is, how popular are they? They surveyed a bunch of men, and 80% believe that AI girlfriends could fully replace human companionship. Did you hear that, ladies? Are you playing hard to get? When guys ask you out, do you say, no, I don't want to date you. No, I don't want to go out with you. Well, guess what? That pool of men is drying up. Why? Because they found something else. They found it on the computer. 81% would even consider marrying one if it were legal. And I'm sure somebody out there has already attempted that. So there we go. Ladies, you may want to think about it. You may want to grab on to the first guy you see. Apparently, it's a dwindling pool. 6:23, we got news coming up. We'll check that out. Bottom of the hour morning show brought to you by Don Franklin.

0: right, coming up next, we got some local news. We'll check that out in just a sec. At my house, I have two refrigerators. Oh, yeah, we're big time. I have one in the kitchen, and I have one out in the storage room. And the one in the storage room we use to kind of store, you know, we use the freezer a lot on that refrigerator. And we use it to just, you know, get food out of the kitchen. And, yeah, we need the room. We need the room. Frozen foods are great in a pinch. I mean, when the wife and I go to Costco, we have to have a place to put all those big boxes and all that food. Because we buy in bulk. That's what old people do. We buy in bulk. But when you buy frozen food, let's be honest, that stuff's not very healthy. It's not healthy for you. But by golly, we've all got it. And I bet if I went to your house this morning, I bet I would find frozen food galore inside your freezer. Now, here's some of the stuff that's going to kill us. TV dinners, which I really don't eat anymore, but they're loaded with salt. Let's be honest, they're not. I don't know what that meat is in TV dinners. Is it stuff they scrape off the floor? I don't know. Frozen pizzas. Oh, we love them. But they're loaded with fat. They've got salt. So many bad things. Frozen pot pies. Apparently, they are the worst thing you can eat. High in calories, high fat, high salt, high everything. Corn dogs. We love to wrap our hot dogs in that delicious sugar batter. But yeah, they're not healthy. Frozen French fries. They're no more healthier than the ones you get at McDonald's. Sweet and sour chicken. I've got some in my fridge right now. Tons of added sugar. And frozen toaster pastries. Toaster strudels. Eggo waffles. Cinnamon rolls. We've all got them. So there we go. The stuff in our freezer is slowly killing us. Makes me want to go home right now and make me some of that sweet and sour chicken. That's good stuff. 6:34, we've got news on the way. The Morning Show, brought to you by Don Franklin.
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8: In the newsroom, I'm Bo B. Craft. A Whitley County man has been arrested on drug trafficking and other charges after officers say he tried to run and throw away a backpack while they attempted to serve outstanding warrants at Gulf Trailer Park. During the arrest of Richard Edwards, authorities recovered suspected meth, marijuana, prescription drugs, and drug paraphernalia. Edwards was also served with two Knox County probation violation warrants and is being held in the Whitley County Detention Center. 20-year-old Cameron Botkins of London has been charged with five counts of first-degree rape after Laurel County detectives say he had sexual relations with a 13-year-old girl. Detectives Brad Mink and Tommy Houston filed the charges after an investigation where Botkins was already being held in the Laurel County Correctional Center on unrelated charges. He remains in custody as his case moves forward. With news, I'm Bo Beecraft.
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11: weather. Here's your Lakes 18 Storm Tracker forecast. Muggies are here for us today. Showers and thunderstorms. Also a decent bet under a partly sunny sky. They'll be scattered around this afternoon. Can't rule out a heavier downpour for many of them. High temperatures today will be in the mid-80s. For tonight, sky is partly cloudy. Lingering thunderstorm down to the upper 60s. Partly sunny, scattered thunderstorms again tomorrow. Still humid. Highs back into the upper 80s on Thursday. And by Friday, partly sunny. Still thunderstorms around and we'll be in the mid-80s. I'm Chief Meteorologist Bill Mack.
0: All right, 6:39. We do have clear skies out there. 70 degrees is the temp. They did a poll of a bunch of people the other day, and they asked them, are you a have or are you a have not? Now, the question is, what is a have and what is a have not? A have is someone who lives comfortably, has, you know, some money, has a place to live, has cars, you know, you have stuff. You are a have. And if you are a have not, well, you're kind of living on the edge. Maybe you don't have a home. Maybe you don't have the cars, a job, whatever. A have not. I think we all know what they are. Now, 60% of people view themselves as being one of the haves. Oh, you don't have to be a multimillionaire to be a have. But if you have a house and cars and your bills are paid and da-da-da-da-da, you, my friend, are a have. And 60% of us say, yeah, I am a have. 38% say, I am a have-not. They're living rough. Maybe don't have a place to stay. Yes, no money, whatever. Now that leaves the other 2%, and apparently they had no idea what they were. The remaining people believe that they're neither. I'm neither a have or a have not. I'm just here, which may be true of all of us. About 20 minutes away from the top of the hour, more local news coming up at 7. The Morning Show being brought to you by Don Franklin.

I bet. Said I got drive, I don't need a car. Money really all that we fiending for. I'm doing things they ain't seen before. Bands ain't dumb, but extremists are. I'm a demon lord. Fall off what? I ain't seen the horse. Called your bluff, better cite the source. Fame ain't something that I need no

Sam 103.9, we are 12 minutes away from the top of the hour. Got some local news coming up in a sec. Camping. When's the last time you went camping? The wife and I went camping a few years ago out in Levi Jackson. Just let me say, we stayed in a tent. And what happened was, during the day, we would get up and get in the car and go home.

0: Ice is with them when they go out in the wild. 41% said they couldn't imagine being in the great outdoors without their phones. Gotta have them. Even toasting marshmallows is a thing of the past. 60% of adults polled said they had cooked marshmallows over a fire. And just 40% of kids said that they've done it, which is a shame. Now, two-thirds of parents said they have built a fire compared to one-third of kids. And 37% of the parents surveyed said their kids find camping traditions like putting up the tent and sitting around a campfire just talking to each other boring. So, maybe they should camp down in Florida. Because when you camp down in Florida, there's always something coming at you. It's either a wild creature, a lizard, or a big storm. That'll keep you on your toes. About 10 minutes away from the top of the hour, The Morning Show, being brought to you by Don Franklin.
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4: 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So when 88-year-old Congressman Hal Rogers casts a deciding vote to slash Medicaid, right here in the poorest district in America, I decided to run against him. 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

0: Here's your Lakes 18 storm tracker forecast. Muggies are here for us today. Showers and thunderstorms, also a decent bet under a partly sunny sky. They'll be scattered around this afternoon. Can't rule out a heavier downpour for many of them. High temperatures today will be in the mid-80s. For tonight, sky is partly cloudy, lingering thunderstorm down to the upper 60s. Partly sunny, scattered thunderstorms again tomorrow. Still humid, highs back into the upper 80s on Thursday. And by Friday, partly sunny, still thunderstorms around, and we'll be in the mid-80s. I'm Chief Meteorologist Bill Mack.
1: You know, I'm going to try to mow my yard today, but in the back of my mind, I'm thinking, yeah, it may rain. I need to mow it, but a passing thunderstorm, yeah, that would put me out of the mood of mowing real quick. Right now, we got clear skies. We don't see anything out there. Our current temp is 70 degrees. Ladies, let me ask you a question. If you are a single mom and you decide that you want to go on to one of these dating sites, would you, I don't know, put on there that you have kids? Would you be afraid that admitting that you have children, that that would be a deterrent and maybe finding somebody would turn a lot of men off right off the bat? Well, single moms are finding that having kids is basically not a deterrent to finding love. When you go online dating, apparently it works. Now, they polled single women aged 19 to 50 with kids under 18. And 3 out of 4 moms don't hide the fact that they have kids and often post photos of their kids, you know, on the dating app. Now, about 44% of women who use online dating are single moms, and for whatever reason, we can't explain why, they're getting dates about 10% quicker than women without kids. Hear that? Apparently, kids are kind of like a cute dog. Now, the reason single moms use online dating services vary. About 55% saying it's just more convenient given their hectic lifestyle. And I can understand that. Yesterday, 2 of my grandkids came over. Good Lord. I have forgotten what it's like to have small children running around the house. God bless you people that have them. All right, stay with us. We got local news coming up, top of the hour. Morning show brought to you by Don Franklin.
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3: In the newsroom, I'm Bo Beecraft. Three Floyd County men have been arrested on federal indictments tied to child exploitation cases after a multi-agency investigation known as Operation Safe Harbor. Brian Cantrell is charged with producing child sexual material. Simon Rojas is charged with possession of child sexual abuse material. And Andrew Lewis, a former Floyd County Schools bus driver, is charged with attempted online enticement of a minor. Prestonsburg police officials say the investigation began after multiple complaints, including one from a school resource officer, stressing the importance of reporting suspected abuse immediately. Authorities continue their investigation after 41-year-old Loretta West was struck and killed by a train in the Emlyn community of Whitley County. The Whitley County Coroner's Office says West was a pedestrian when the accident happened near U.S. Highway 25 West. The investigation remains ongoing, with few details still available. With news, I'm Bo Beecraft.
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5: London weather! Here's your Lakes 18 Storm Tracker forecast. Muggies are here for us today. Showers and thunderstorms, also a decent bet under a partly sunny sky. They'll be scattered around this afternoon. Can't rule out a heavier downpour for many of them. High temperatures today will be in the mid-80s. For tonight, sky is partly cloudy, lingering thunderstorm down to the upper 60s. Partly sunny, scattered thunderstorms again tomorrow. Still humid, highs back into the upper 80s on Thursday. And by Friday, partly sunny, still thunderstorms around, and we'll be in the mid-80s. I'm Chief Meteorologist Bill Mack.

0: All right, coming up bottom of the hour, we got news from the wild side. You know, it just dawned on me that school starts, what, tomorrow? Is that right? In Laurel County? Is that correct? Oh, good Lord. Where did the summer go? Let me ask you a question. Are you thinking about quitting your job? Are you thinking about quitting your job and moving off to a new one? Let me ask you another question. Have you just gotten back from vacation? Now, people are more likely to quit their jobs and start hunting for new jobs after returning from vacation. After you get back from vacation, you get in the mood to find something new. Now, they say the reason for this is when you go on vacation, it gives you the opportunity to sit down for a minute and think about what, you know, your job entails. Do you like working for this company? Do you like doing what you're doing? Do you like the people? Are you making good money? Do you feel happy working at your job? You can actually sit down and think about it when you're on vacation. Now, experts say you should go ahead and make your move if you are positive your current job is a dead end. A bummer. You're not going anywhere. You're not going to get a raise. Maybe not even a Christmas bonus. Now, they say give yourself a week to reacclimate after a vacation. After you come back from vacation, give yourself a week to go back to work, doing what you do, being with the people that you're with, and then you can see how badly your job sucks. This job sucks. That's when you start searching and find something new. So there we go. If you're coming back from vacation, now is a good time to think about finding a new job. 7:21, The Morning Show, being brought to you by Don Franklin.
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10: London weather. Here's your Lakes 18 storm tracker forecast. Muggies are here for us today. Showers and thunderstorms, also a decent bet under a partly sunny sky. They'll be scattered around this afternoon. Can't rule out a heavier downpour for many of them. High temperatures today will be in the mid-80s. For tonight, sky is partly cloudy, lingering thunderstorm down to the upper 60s. Partly sunny, scattered thunderstorms again tomorrow. Still humid, highs back into the upper 80s on Thursday. And by Friday, partly sunny, still thunderstorms around, and we'll be in the mid-80s. I'm Chief Meteorologist Bill Mack.
0: Thank you, Bill Mack. You know, I looked at the radar pick. We don't have anything around us whatsoever this morning. We've got sunshine, 69 degrees. Don't forget, Nibrock starts tonight at downtown Corbin. Now, tonight, it'll just be the carnival rides. And let me check my thing here. That starts at 6 p.m. this evening. You can ride all you want with their $20 armband. It's $20 armband night is what it is. And you can go out there, give them 20 bucks, and basically you can ride those rides until you basically puke. Puke up the cotton candy, the hot dogs, and everything else. But that's going to be tonight in downtown Corbin. The vendors will be setting up today, too. So you may want to keep an eye on the traffic in downtown Corbin. Now, all the fun, the big stuff starts on Thursday. That's when the beer garden opens. That's all you need to know. They've got the pickleball tournament. They got the volleyball tournament. The parade's going to be tomorrow. And, of course, the entertainment will start at 7:30 tomorrow night with Paint Creek. And, of course, they always do a great job. So check it out. Nibrock, downtown Corbin. We are starting the festival season. Apparently, we spend a lot of time dreaming about junk food. The average adult has a craving for junk food like chocolate or potato chips. Four times a day. Four times. That works out to about 122 cravings in a month. So, do we give in? Yes, we do. 40% of people say they wind up eating junk food after half of those cravings. And 1 in 8 people eat junk food every time they want it. Every time they get a craving for something junky, they go do it. Now, the cravings are most likely to kick in at 3:31 p.m. 3:31 this afternoon, you, my friend, will want to get up, go to the kitchen, and grab something unhealthy. And if you're going to give in, it happens by 3:50. So you see, you got that window there, about 20 minutes. Now, the top 10 junk foods that we want are chocolate, potato chips, yeah, cheese, love cheese, cookies, cake, ice cream, candy, other types of chips, bread, and then you may pop the top on a soda. So keep that in mind this afternoon, 3:31 to about 3:50. You, my friend, are going to be tempted and probably will give in. News from the Wild Side's coming up, Sam 103.9.

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1: You know, there's something that you people need to know. And that is, as a man gets older, he has fewer things in which to enjoy. I don't know what it is. And one of the things that we enjoy is a pristine lawn. I don't know what happens to men, but we want our lawns to be pristine. We want them to look good, and we cherish our yards. So maybe that's where this comes from. Now, when we think about guys in their yards, we think about a cranky old dude always yelling at the kids, "Get off my yard! Stay off my yard!" That could be me. It could be. Up in Minnesota, we got Kyle Steppen. Now, Kyle's in trouble. A mother called police to report that Kyle was yelling at her kids. Okay? And when they showed up, they saw a long piece of thick plastic set in the lawn with about 43-inch screws sticking up from the plastic. Yes! He had made himself a homemade spike strip. You know those things that policemen use when they're trying to catch people? They throw them out in front of the car and it punctures the tires? Kyle had made one. He had made one. 43-inch screws sticking up from the plastic. Now, police noticed tire tracks from bikes in the yard and said it appeared that neighborhood kids, those nasty kids, were riding through his yard as a shortcut to the park. He didn't like that. We don't like that. So he made himself a homemade spike strip. Now, Kyle admitted to placing the device to keep kids off his lawn. Pesky kids. He told the police that he did not mean to injure anyone, only to scare the kids off. But now, police aren't so sure, saying that he seemed frustrated that the device was not effective. I mean, he said, "I wasn't trying to hurt anybody," but he seemed to be disappointed that somebody didn't roll over it. Kyle's in trouble. He is charged with a misdemeanor and could be looking at 180 days in jail or a $1,000 fine. So keep that in mind. Apparently, you cannot create your a homemade spike strip to keep the kids off your lawn. Sounds like a good idea to me. I don't know. 7:35, The Morning Show, being brought to you by Don Franklin.
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13: Here's your Lakes 18 Storm Tracker forecast. Muggies are here for us today. Showers and thunderstorms, also a decent bet under a partly sunny sky. They'll be scattered around this afternoon. Can't rule out a heavier downpour for many of them. High temperatures today will be in the mid-80s. For tonight, sky is partly cloudy, lingering thunderstorm down to the upper 60s. Partly sunny, scattered thunderstorms again tomorrow. Still humid, highs back into the upper 80s on Thursday. And by Friday, partly sunny, still thunderstorms around, and we'll be in the mid-80s. I'm Chief Meteorologist Bill Mack.
1: Well, the good news this morning is we don't see any rain or anything on the color weather radar right now. Looking good. Sunshine, 69 degrees. You know, there's certain things that you do not want to see in your mailbox. Medical bills, no. A notice from the IRS. Wedding invitations, we don't want to see those in our mailbox. Let me ask you about this one. A jury summons. Have you got one of those recently? My wife has to get up this morning and go and be on a jury. Or let me say she's on jury duty. Just because she goes down there does not mean she's going to be called. As a matter of fact, I don't think she has been called ever. She goes, but she doesn't have to stay. Now, a new poll asked, if you were being called for jury duty, would you prefer to serve on a jury or not? Now, just let me tell you, you have to go down there. If you get the summons, you have to go. Because if you don't go, they will come and arrest you. And you can go in there and make all the excuses that you want to. But there's a pretty good chance they're going to make you serve on a jury. Now, 34% say they would rather serve on a jury. 44% said no. And 21%, no clue. Now, men are more likely to be cool with serving on a jury than a woman. Now, for what it's worth, 15% of people say they have been called for jury duty many times. That's my wife. 47% say it only happened once or twice. And 34%, keep your fingers crossed, claim that they have never been called. And just because you are called does not mean you have to serve on a jury. Only 19% of people have been placed on a jury. 78%, yeah, they went down there, but they did not have to serve. So you may want to check your mailbox this morning. You may get one. They may seek you out. Good luck to my wife today. 7:42, The Morning Show, being brought to you by Don Franklin.

All right, we got news coming up top of the hour. Going to be wrapping it up for this Wednesday. As you move and groove and get ready to head off to work, what are you wearing this morning? You know, the color of the clothes that you wear kind of sets your mood for the entire day. And according to a poll, they say wearing black makes you feel sexy.

0: Women agree that a man in blue is pretty good. That is, if a man in black isn't available. Now, there are some colors that you need to avoid. There's some sucky colors out there. Brown and orange are suitable for chocolate and the traffic cones that we have all around London, but not for people. Also, pink. They say leave pink for Barbie. For almost all other people and occasions, black is selected as the best. They say black never goes out of style. So this morning, you may want to chuck what you're wearing, because I don't know about you, but I want to feel sexy, smart, and confident. What am I wearing? I've got a red hoodie on. I don't think that made the list. 7:51, The Morning Show, being brought to you by Don Franklin.
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5: London weather. Here's your Lakes 18 storm tracker forecast. Muggies are here for us today. Showers and thunderstorms. Also a decent bet under a partly sunny sky. They'll be scattered around this afternoon. Can't rule out a heavier downpour for many of them. High temperatures today will be in the mid-80s. For tonight, sky is partly cloudy. Lingering thunderstorm down to the upper 60s. Partly sunny, scattered thunderstorms again tomorrow. Still humid. Highs back into the upper 80s on Thursday. And by Friday, partly sunny. Still thunderstorms around and we'll be in the mid-80s. I'm Chief Meteorologist Bill Mack.
0: Thank you, Bill Mack. Right now, we don't see a darn thing out there. We got sunshine and 69 degrees. You know, I've been to a ton of concerts in my lifetime. When I was younger, I would go just as a fan, but then I got into radio and TV and all that stuff. And I've seen a lot of shows through that. And I've come to realize that there's certain etiquette that you do at a concert. There's things you can do and there's things you cannot do. Now, times have changed from back in the 70s and 80s when I went to a lot of, you know, concerts. I was in college, high school, went to a ton. Things have changed since then. There's 7 concert etiquette questions, and this is how people answered. Is it okay to shout something funny at the artist? Only 23% said yes. No shouting funny things at the singer and the artist. Is it okay to try to touch the performer's hand? 58% said no. Is it okay to bring a huge poster

you made and hold it up. 68% of people said, let me smack the back of your head. No, you block people's views. Is it okay to sing along at the top of your lungs? Now, this one's pretty split. 48% said fine. 52% say shut up. We're trying to hear the guy sing. If you need to use the bathroom or get a drink, is it okay to climb over other people's seats to get out? Only 14% said yes. When you gotta go, you gotta go. Is it okay to film entire songs on your phone? Which to me is a waste of time. 53% say no. 47% say, yeah, go ahead. And if it's a big concert like a Taylor Swift concert, Morgan Wallen, whatever, is it okay to go to multiple concerts on different nights? 31% of people say no. Give other people a chance to go. Don't hog the tickets. Now, this one's kind of scary. 1 in 5 people say it's okay to throw stuff on the stage. Yeah, go ahead and throw something up there. Pretty good chance they're going to drag you out of there. So keep that in mind when you go to a concert. Certain things you can do, certain things no. 7:56, we got news on the way. We'll check that out. Sam 103.9.

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1: In the newsroom, I'm Bo Beecraft. A Pulaski County traffic stop has resulted in drug trafficking charges against 41-year-old Joshua Denny of Braunston. Deputies say a canine alerted officers to narcotics in the vehicle, and a search uncovered nearly a pound of suspected methamphetamine hidden inside a graham cracker box. Denny has been arrested on multiple charges and was booked into the Pulaski County Detention Center. A Laurel County man faces multiple charges after deputies say he crashed his vehicle while carrying three passengers inside. Investigators report 20-year-old Charles Hatton drove through a yard before crashing. He reportedly showed signs of alcohol impairment when deputies arrived at the scene and conducted a search. Hatton has now been charged on DUI, three counts of wanton endangerment, and possession of a controlled substance. With news, I'm Bo Beecraft.
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3: Here's your Lakes 18 Storm Tracker forecast. Muggies are here for us today. Showers and thunderstorms. Also a decent bet under a partly sunny sky. They'll be scattered around this afternoon. Can't rule out a heavier downpour for many of them. High temperatures today will be in the mid-80s. For tonight, sky is partly cloudy. Lingering thunderstorm down to the upper 60s. Partly sunny, scattered thunderstorms again tomorrow. Still humid. Highs back into the upper 80s on Thursday. And by Friday, partly sunny. Still thunderstorms around and we'll be in the mid-80s. I'm Chief Meteorologist Bill Mack.

0: Sam 1039, it's 818. Beautiful morning out there. We got sunshine, 70 degrees. Forecast on the way. You know, there's certain days of the year that you don't fool with. Like, January 1st, New Year's Day. An anniversary. A holiday like Thanksgiving or Christmas. Those are sacred. Friday the 13th, I know some people, you know, that's their big day. Halloween. 22% of people take their birthday extremely seriously. Now, that number goes up to 34% among Gen Z and millennials. Now, my son is a millennial, but he does not take his birthday serious. As a matter of fact, my wife had to call him about a week ago to remind him that he had a birthday this past weekend. You know you got a birthday coming up.
1: Really?
0: Huh.
1: That's right. Yeah, I forgot all about it.
0: He did not take his birthday serious. Now, some people get depressed about being a year older. But most people don't. They feel like it's their special day. And they want it to be, you know, remembered. Now, 12% of people say they would hold it against somebody for not coming out to celebrate with them on their birthday. They take it dead serious. Now, the survey also broke down birthdays by zodiac signs. So you know this is true. The five zodiac signs that take their birthday the most serious, and you may want to remember this. You may want to remember this because you do not want to forget these people's birthday. Sagittarius, Leo, Libra, Scorpio, and Taurus. Now there's five signs that don't take their birthday serious at all. That would be Taurus, Aries, Leo, Capricorn, and Virgo, which happens to be me. Seems like birthdays, they come, they go. So what about you? Do you take your birthday serious? Do you want everybody to celebrate with you? It's 8:20. We got our bag of stuff ready to go. We'll wrap up the morning show in about 30 minutes. The morning show being brought to you by Don Franklin.
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19: Here's your Lakes 18 storm tracker forecast. Muggies are here for us today. Showers and thunderstorms, also a decent bet under a partly sunny sky. They'll be scattered around this afternoon. Can't rule out a heavier downpour for many of them. High temperatures today will be in the mid-80s. For tonight, sky is partly cloudy, lingering thunderstorm down to the upper 60s. Partly sunny, scattered thunderstorms again tomorrow. Still humid, highs back into the upper 80s on Thursday. And by Friday, partly sunny, still thunderstorms around, and we'll be in the mid-80s. I'm Chief Meteorologist Bill Mack.
0: Thank you, Bill Mack. It's 8:24. Plenty of sunshine out there. We got 70 degrees. You know, when I read this, I said, this can't be true. This cannot be true. But now they went around to drugstores in America, and they asked them, what are the five most stolen items from your stores? I mean, drugstores, they're convenient. They've got everything. You go in there, boom, boom, boom. You can pick stuff up. Don't have to walk all the way back like at Walmart or some of the big box stores. You don't have to walk all the way back to find anything. Now, they ask these drugstores, what are the five most stolen items? Now, some of these made sense, but there's one that doesn't. Number one is batteries. I could see that. Batteries, number one. We steal those from the drugstores. Number two is cosmetics. Yeah. Three is any kind of film stuff. Apparently, it's people, that's what, yeah, they still do that at drugstores. Then we got sunglasses. Sunglasses. And coming in at number five, and this one makes no sense whatsoever. Are you ready for this? Preparation H. Question. Why are we stealing so much Preparation H? Now, we know what it's for. I know some women, and probably some guys, they use it to help with wrinkles and stuff, because apparently it draws the skin up, just like it draws up other things on your body. Maybe people are just embarrassed. I don't know. Maybe they're just too embarrassed to go in there and pick up the Preparation H and take it up there and pay for it, because you know down deep in your heart that the cashier knows what you're going to go home and use that for. So the next time you walk into a drugstore, please don't steal the Preparation H. Somebody needs it, okay? It's 8:26. We've got the bag of stuff coming up in about 20 minutes. Stay with us.

0: It's 8:36. Let's talk about something that we all do, but we don't really admit to it. And I must admit, I've done it too. And I say you have. You walk into a room and you see a mess. It could be any kind of mess. I mean, it could be where your pet got sick, threw up all over the place, or has pooped all over the floor, whatever. It's a mess. Maybe your kid spilled something. You see the mess, and then you pretend you didn't, so that somebody else will clean it up. Have you ever done that? Yes, I think we all have. You walk in there, and there it is. And you're thinking to yourself, I'm not going to touch this. And I'm going, la, la, la, la, la. I don't see anything. You put the blinders on. And you turn around and walk out. And then somebody else shows up. And they walk in there. And they find it. And then they have to clean it up. They did a poll. 49% of adults admit that ignoring a mess and leaving it for someone else is something that they do quite often. So the next time you come home, like from work, and maybe your wife or husband's sitting there on the couch, and you walk into some room and you find a mess, oh, they knew it was there. Most of these people say they do it often or always. They saw the mess. They just didn't want to pick it up. They didn't want to clean up the dog duty. But they knew it was there. It's 8:37. We'll come back, check out the forecast. Morning show brought to you by Don Franklin.
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11: London weather. Here's your Lakes 18 storm tracker forecast. Muggies are here for us today. Showers and thunderstorms, also a decent bet under a partly sunny sky. They'll be scattered around this afternoon. Can't rule out a heavier downpour for many of them. High temperatures today will be in the mid-80s. For tonight, sky is partly cloudy, lingering thunderstorm down to the upper 60s. Partly sunny, scattered thunderstorms again tomorrow. Still humid, highs back into the upper 80s on Thursday. And by Friday, partly sunny, still thunderstorms around, and we'll be in the mid-80s. I'm Chief Meteorologist Bill Mack.
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All right, let's wrap up the morning show for this Hump Day Wednesday. Untidy handwriting. I remember when I was in school, my handwriting, not the best, still not too good today. And my teacher would be angry, telling me I needed to do better with my handwriting. Oh, nobody can read this chicken scratch stuff. Untidy handwriting can actually suggest above average intelligence. See? That's me. That's me. Right. 80% of American men say they would marry the same woman again. Did you hear that, ladies? 80%. 8 out of 10 men said, if I had to do it all over again, I would marry the same lady again. That being said, only 50% of women say they would marry the same man again. What does that say? 63% of us think it's unusually fine for men to refer to a group of women as guys. And I've done this. You walk into a room, there's a bunch of women in there, and you say something like, hey, you guys, do y'all want something to eat? 69% say it's usually okay for women to do that too. If you are having a pizza delivered today, order it unsliced. They say it will stay hotter longer. It's been made official. People who work extra hours are more likely to drink more. See, it doesn't pay. 7:14 p.m. is the most common time to open a bottle of wine. So at 7:14 this evening, you know what we will be doing. 23% of sports fans say they are superstitious enough that they must sit in the same part of the couch for any game they watch. How true. When you're watching Kentucky play, you got to sit in the same place. 90% of us are worried and try to hide the noises that are made in the bathroom, including showering and bathing. We don't want anybody to hear what we're up to. And a witch in

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9: Here's your Lakes 18 Storm Tracker forecast. Muggies are here for us today. Showers and thunderstorms, also a decent bet under a partly sunny sky. They'll be scattered around this afternoon. Can't rule out a heavier downpour for many of them. High temperatures today will be in the mid-80s. For tonight, sky is partly cloudy, lingering thunderstorm down to the upper 60s. Partly sunny, scattered thunderstorms again tomorrow. Still humid, highs back into the upper 80s on Thursday. And by Friday, partly sunny, still thunderstorms around, and we'll be in the mid-80s. I'm Chief Meteorologist Bill Mack.
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stateside. That's Pink Pantheress on Sam 103.9. Your number one hit music station. It's Middays with Dave. I'm Dave Begley, taking over for Terry Harris on this Wednesday. Happy hump day to you. If you look at the work week as a hill, we're on the tip top of it, heading down the other side toward the weekend. It's also National Work Like a Dog Day. We'll talk more about that in a bit. Just ahead, Gracie Abrams and Tame Impala. Right now, it's Tate McRae with Greedy.

0: Tame Impala with Dracula on Sam 103.9. I'm Dave Begley on this Wednesday morning and National Work Like a Dog Day. Sounds bad, work like a dog. Ever said working like a dog? But think about it. Dogs don't work very much. I mean, unless you're a sled dog. You're just laying around, playing, eating, exploring. So, yeah. Work like a dog today. Like my two dogs. Yeah, that's... If I were to come back as another creature, reincarnated, I would want to be one of my dogs. Coming up, look at the forecast. We'll get you back to the music with Dua Lipa. And at the bottom of the hour, we'll check the community calendar.
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5: I'm Ned Pillersdorf. For over 40 years, I've been a lawyer in Prestonsburg for people who couldn't afford one. Minors with black lung, folks fighting for disability, families facing eviction. So when 88-year-old Congressman Hal Rogers casts a deciding vote to slash Medicaid, right here in the poorest district in America, I decided to run against him. His vote slashing Medicaid for our neighbors, it will result in hospitals closing. When you need an emergency room, it might be too far away. And another thing, when Washington proposed paying $1.8 billion to the January 6 rioters, the people who attacked police officers, Hal Rogers actually voted in committee to pay them. Taking health care from working families, rewarding people who beat up police officers, those are not East Kentucky values. I'm Ned Pillersdorf, and I approve this message. Hal Rogers forgot who he works for. I never will.
6: It's the old town grill.
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9: weather. A mix of clouds and sun with fog early today with a chance of thunderstorms. Highs level off around 86. Slight chance for storms. With fog tonight, lows around 69, partly cloudy skies. Partly cloudy tomorrow, chance of thunderstorms, 85. In the SAM 103.9 Weather Center, I'm meteorologist Laura Lockwood. Right now, 75.
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0: Alex Warren, Fever Dream, on Sam 103.9. Dave Begley here with a look at the community calendar. Well, coming up at the Laurel County Public Library this Saturday, they'll have Board Game Mini-Con. It'll be 11 a.m. to 3 p.m. this Saturday. For more information on that and other events at the library, go to laurellibrary.org or their Facebook page. Of course, Nibrock kicks off today in downtown Corbin. That's today through the 8th, the 74th Annual Nibrock Festival. And you can find out more at the Nibrock Facebook page or the website for Southern Kentucky Chamber, southernkychamber.com. But lots of food, concerts, rides. Yeah, the carnival opens up this evening at 6 o'clock. So lots of fun at Nibrock. Coming up this Friday here in London, it's the Town Center Summer Concert Series. We'll wrap it up for this season with Grand Funk Railroad. Pistol Whip will get the evening started at 7 o'clock. Bring a lawn chair or blanket. Pick out your spot early because it's going to be a crowded event. And bring a little change for the vendors. We'll have the food trucks there, so lots to eat and drink. And, of course, yours truly and Terry Harris will be there on stage emceeing. We'll be looking for you guys. For more information on that and other events around London and the region, go to visitlondonky.com, the website for the London Laurel Tourist Commission. That's visitlondonky.com or their Facebook page.
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0: Justin Bieber with Daisies on Sam 103.9. Good morning, I'm Dave Begley. Well, if you're a Star Wars fan like me, 2026 has been a roller coaster year. We finally had the chance to watch a Star Wars movie on the big screen for the first time since 2019, but The Mandalorian and Grogu didn't quite land with everyone. And the film is set to finish its run as the lowest grossing Star Wars movie in history, with an even lower cumulative total than Solo, A Star Wars Story. The franchise's first Disney Plus show of the year was a smash hit, though. Maul, Shadow Lord, released two new episodes at the time earlier this year, and both critics and fans fell in love with the show. Disney has confirmed that the series has been renewed for season two, but there's no word on when more episodes will start streaming. But looking forward to that. Also looking forward to Olivia Dean. She's up next on Sam.
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I like that one. That's a nice Irish lass, Niall Horan, with Tastes So Good on Sam 103.9, London's hit music station. It's Middays with Dave. I'm Dave Begley on this Hump Day and National Underwear Day. We'll talk more about that in a bit. Just ahead, Doja Cat and Teddy Swims. Right now, it's French Montana featuring Swae Lee. Unforgettable.

God, how uplifting and inspiring you've been for me for all this time. And I love you, and no one is freaking fun here. Yeah. Or smarter.

0: Mr. Know-It-All. That's Teddy Swims on Sam 103.9. I'm Dave Begley. Good Wednesday morning and happy National Underwear Day. 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Now, many Americans have heard their mother's warning, make sure you always wear clean underwear. You never know when you'll be in an accident. Like, really? But there are other reasons for making sure to wear clean underwear. Coming up, we'll have a look at the forecast. We'll get you back to the music with Gracie Abrams. And at the bottom of the hour, the Birthday Club.
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11: Clouds and sun with fog early today with a chance of thunderstorms. Highs level off around 86. Slight chance for storms with fog tonight. Lows around 69. Partly cloudy skies. Partly cloudy tomorrow. Chance of thunderstorms 85. In the SAM 103.9 Weather Center, I'm meteorologist Laura Lockwood. Currently, it's 79 degrees.
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0: Zara Larson, Midnight Sun on Sam 103.9. I'm Dave Begley with the Birthday Club, and happy birthday to my old friend and bandmate, Kevin McIntosh. He sang in a band we called Unsung Heroes, even though he was the singer. But happy birthday, Kevin. Happy birthday to Hannah Bales. That's from her husband and kids. Larry Hinger, happy birthday from all your co-workers. And a happy birthday to Tiffany Layton. Tiffany is 16 today. Happy birthday from Mom, Dad, and your little brother. She'll be looking to get that driver's license now. All of us here at SAM wish Kevin, Hannah, Larry, Tiffany a happy birthday too, and many more. They're celebrating with some famous folks like guitarist Greg Lescue of the Guess Who, 79. Singer Samantha Sang is 75. Guitarist Eddie Ojeda of Twisted Sister, 71. Actor-singer Maureen McCormick, 70. Guitarist Pat Smear of the Foo Fighters, 67. Basketball Hall of Famer Patrick Ewing, 64. Director-screenwriter James Gunn, 60. Actor Jonathan Silverman is 60. Actor Jesse Williams, 45. And NBA guard Anthony Edwards, 25.
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0: Ariana Grande, Hate That I Made You Love Me, on Sam 103.9. I'm Dave Begley. Well, frozen foods, they're great in a pinch. Very handy. You're probably popping something in the microwave out of the freezer right now, a early lunch, late breakfast, like those Jimmy Dean breakfast sandwiches. Ooh, they're good. But here are a few you might want to avoid. The unhealthiest things that might be sitting in your freezer right now. Number one on the list is TV dinners, usually light on vegetables loaded with salt. So look for low-sodium versions with lots of veggies. Number two, frozen pizzas, most of them loaded with salt and saturated fat. In general, thin crust is better than thick, and you should opt for veggie pizzas instead of things like pepperoni and sausage. Hot pockets and pizza rolls also made the list. Number three, frozen pot pies. They taste good for a reason. They're one of the highest calorie and highest fat options in the freezer aisle. Corn dogs. 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Frozen French fries. Not much better than the ones you get at the fast food restaurant, but it is vegetables. Sweet and sour chicken. 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Same goes for most frozen baked goods like cinnamon rolls and even Eggo waffles. Coming up, get you back to the music with Justin Bieber on Sam.
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Tate McRae, Revolving Door, on Sam 103.9. Your number one choice for hit music. It's Middays with Dave. I'm Dave Begley on this Wednesday and National Oyster Day. We'll talk about oysters in just a bit. Just ahead, it's Leon Thomas and Sabrina Carpenter. Right now, Ella Langley, Choosing Texas.

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1: Sabrina Carpenter, House Tour on Sam 103.9. I'm Dave Begley on this Wednesday, and it's National Oyster Day. So get slurping, or crunching if you're like me. I like mine southern fried. I've had them raw on the half shell, but I like them fried better. Did you know there are over 100 different species of oysters? These mollusks provide valuable nutrients, whether eaten, cooked, or raw. Since oysters supply a high amount of vitamins B12 and A, they may benefit heart, skin, and brain health. These vitamins also support lung and kidney function. Also, oysters benefit the environment, since their valves are capable of cleansing an ecosystem of pollutants. So, oysters, good things. Coming up, we'll have a look at the forecast. We'll get you back to the music with Taylor Swift. At the bottom of the hour, we'll check traffic.
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8: A mix of clouds and sun with fog early today with a chance of thunderstorms. Highs level off around 86. Slight chance for storms with fog tonight. Lows around 69. Partly cloudy skies. Partly cloudy tomorrow. Chance of thunderstorms, 85. In the SAM 103.9 Weather Center, I'm meteorologist Laura Lockwood. Currently, it's 81 degrees.
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0: Russell Dickerson, Happened to Me on Sam 103.9. Dave Begley here with a look at traffic. And so far, no traffic problems have been texted in, so it looks like smooth sailing for your lunch run. But a bridge replacement project is underway in Clay County on Schoolhouse Branch Road near the intersection with 1524. Intermittent one-lane traffic on 1524 throughout the duration of the project, which should be completed by November 1st. Watch out for flaggers and portable traffic signals for the time being. And if you happen upon a traffic situation, or if you have a birthday for us, you can text it in at 864-2148, 864-2148. But don't text and drive, and buckle up.
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0: Loud with I Like Me Better on Sam 103.9. I'm Dave Begley, rolling up on the noon hour already, and it's lunchtime. Now, if you're going to be stuck inside watching TV tonight, here's what you have to look forward to. MasterChef comes on Fox at 8, followed by Nation's Dumbest at 9. 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ABC has Who Wants to Be a Millionaire at 8. Scrubs will finish up the night at 9, 9:30, 10, and 10:30. And on NBC, get your Chicago fix with Chicago Med at 8, Chicago Fire at 9, and Chicago PD at 10. 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

Drop Dead. That's Olivia Rodrigo on SAM 103.9. Your number one music station. It's Middays with Dave. I'm Dave Begley on this Wednesday. Thanks for listening. It's also National Couscous Day. It's lunchtime, so you might consider some couscous. We'll talk more about that in a bit. Just ahead, it's One Republic, also Ariana Grande. Right now, Harry Styles and Music for a Sushi Restaurant. Ooh, sushi sounds good too.

0: Ariana Grande, Hate That I Made You Love Me, on Sam 103.9. I'm Dave Begley. Good afternoon. It's Wednesday. Happy hump day to you. Halfway to the weekend, so hang in there. It's also National Couscous Day, a fairly recent celebration introduced in 2020 by the Branded Food Group, or BFG. The group initiated this special day to spotlight couscous as a tasty, healthy, and versatile alternative to common staples like rice, pasta, and noodles. They encourage people to explore the benefits and culinary possibilities of couscous, a grain known for its ease of preparation and nutritional value. I don't need a whole lot of couscous. Maybe I need to start. Coming up, we'll have a look at forecasts. We'll get you back to the music with Sabrina Carpenter on Sam.
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4: Storms this afternoon, otherwise a mix of clouds and sun. Daytime highs approaching 86. Partly cloudy skies with fog in spots tonight. Slight chance for storms. Lows level off around 69. Partly cloudy with fog early tomorrow. Chance of thunderstorms. High of 85. In the Sam 103.9 Weather Center, I'm meteorologist Ray Miller. Right now, 82.
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0: Gracie Abrams, Hit the Wall on Sam 103.9. I'm Dave Begley. So, if there's one day of the year that you're not fooling around about, what is it? The January 1st reset? An anniversary? A holiday like Thanksgiving or Christmas? Or maybe Friday the 13th? Well, according to a new survey, the number one response is your birthday. People take their birthday extremely serious. It's even higher among Gen Zers and Millennials. Some people get depressed about being a year older, but most of this seriousness is about wanting to feel special and have it be memorable. It's so intense that 12% of people say they'd hold it against someone for not coming out to celebrate with them. The survey also broke it down by zodiac signs. 5 zodiac signs that take their birthday most serious are Sagittarius, Leo, Libra, Scorpio, and Taurus. The 5 signs that don't take their birthday seriously at all, Virgo, Aries, Capricorn, Leo, and Taurus. So, you got Leo and Taurus in both those lists. But my birthday is coming up later this month. Coming up, get you back to the music with Ella Langley on Sam.
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0: Noah Kahn, The Great Divide on Sam 103.9. I'm Dave Begley. Well, everyone knows the get-off-my-lawn stereotype of the cranky old dude, but this guy took it to a new level. A 39-year-old man in Minnesota named Kyle Steffen was arrested after he created a homemade spike strip for his yard earlier this year to keep neighborhood children off his lawn. A mother called police to report that Kyle was yelling at her kids, and when they showed up, they saw a long piece of thick plastic set in the lawn with about 40 3-inch screws sticking up from the plastic. Officers noticed tire tracks from bikes in the yard and said it appeared neighborhood kids were riding through the yard as a shortcut to the park. Now, Kyle admitted to placing the device to keep kids off his lawn. He told police he did not mean to injure anyone, only scare them. But police aren't so sure, saying he seemed frustrated the device wasn't effective. He's charged with a misdemeanor and could be looking at 180 days in jail or a $1,000 fine. Coming up, get you back to the music with Zara Larson.
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3: I'm Ned Pillersdorf. For over 40 years, I've been a lawyer in Prestonsburg for people who couldn't afford one. Minors with black lung, folks fighting for disability, families facing eviction. So when 88-year-old Congressman Hal Rogers casts a deciding vote to slash Medicaid, right here in the poorest district in America, I decided to run against him. His vote slashing Medicaid for our neighbors, it will result in hospitals closing. When you need an emergency room, it might be too far away. And another thing, when Washington proposed paying $1.8 billion to the January 6 rioters, the people who attacked police officers, Hal Rogers actually voted in committee to pay them. Taking health care from working families, rewarding people who beat up police officers, those are not East Kentucky values. I'm Ned Pillersdorf, and I approve this message. Hal Rogers forgot who he works for. I never will.
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Repeat It. That's Martin Garrix featuring Ed Sheeran on SAM 103.9, London's hit music station. It's Middays with Dave. I'm Dave Begley on this Wednesday and International Traffic Light Day. We'll talk about traffic lights in a minute. Just ahead, Somber and Alex Warren. Right now, it's The Weeknd featuring Daft Punk, Starboy.

0: Alex Warren with Fever Dream on Sam 103.9. I'm Dave Begley on this hump day. If you look at the work week as a hill, we're on the tip top of it, heading down the other side toward the weekend. So hang in there. It's also International Traffic Light Day. We seem to spend a lot of time sitting at red lights, but hitting a green one at the perfect time brings a sense of victory. I actually like traffic lights because where they are, we don't have to rely on other drivers to let us pull out. Yeah. We're not so gracious out there on the road, are we? So, yeah. Now, the first electric traffic light system was installed on this date in 1914 in Cleveland, Ohio. So, hence, International Traffic Light Day. On the way, we'll have a look at the forecast and One Direction on Sam.
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10: Weather. Thunderstorms this afternoon. Otherwise, more clouds than sun. Daytime high is approaching 86. Partly cloudy skies with fog in spots. Tonight, slight chance for storms, 69. Chance for storms with fog in spots early tomorrow. Daytime high is approaching 85. A blend of clouds and sun. In the Sam 103.9 Weather Center, I'm meteorologist Ray Miller. Currently, it's 84 degrees.
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0: So Easy to Fall in Love, that's Olivia Dean on Sam 103.9. I'm Dave Begley. Well, a new survey found that 83% of campers and RVers take their gadgets and devices away with them. Yeah, my wife and I, we love to camp. We have a travel trailer we take along. And we have our phones and tablets with us. And of course, the TV is in there. Full-size bed, heating, air. It's glamping, let's be honest. But 41% say they couldn't imagine being in the great outdoors without their phones. Even toasting marshmallows is a thing of the past. 60% of adults polled said they had roasted marshmallows over a fire, with just 40% of kids saying they have done so. Now, the kids in our family love roasting marshmallows. So. 2/3 of parents say they have built a fire, compared to 1/3 of kids. We actually have a gas fire pit that we take along, just hook the gas tank up and just, yeah. It's a lot handier. 37% of the parents surveyed said their kids find camping traditions like putting up a tent and sitting around a campfire to be boring. Coming up, get you back to the music with Huntrix on Sam.
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0: Bruno Mars, Risk It All on Sam 103.9. I'm Dave Begley. Apparently, we spend a lot of time dreaming about junk food. I mean, we all love junk food, right? According to a new survey, the average adult has a craving for junk food like chocolate or potato chips 4 times a day. Only 4? That works out to around 122 cravings a month. So, do we give in? Yeah. 40% of people say they wind up eating junk food after half of those cravings, and 1 in 8 eat junk food every time they want it. Now, the cravings are most likely to kick in around 3:31. That's coming up. And if you're going to give in, it happens around 3:50. The top 10 junk foods that we want: chocolate, potato chips, cheese, cookies, cake, ice cream, candy, other types of chips, bread, and soda. How about you? Coming up, I'll have you back to the music with Teddy Swims.
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Chris Brown. It depends on Sam 103.9, your number one choice for hit music. It's Middays with Dave. I'm Dave Begley on this Wednesday and Professional Engineers Day. We'll talk about engineers in just a bit. Coming up, Addison Rae. She has a nice cold Diet Pepsi for you. And some Justin Bieber. Right now, it's Ariana Grande, Hate That I Made You Love Me on Sam.

0: Speed Demon, that's Justin Bieber on Sam 1039. I'm Dave Begley on this Hump Day and Professional Engineers Day. Now, the first Professional Engineers Day was celebrated in 2016 when it was launched by the NSPE to raise public awareness about the specific contributions of licensed professional engineers in the U.S. Like practically every aspect of society, industry, and the economy. Transportation, energy, manufacturing, environment, communications, and many others. Here at the radio stations, we especially appreciate our engineer, Dave Hurdle, and our longtime engineer who retired last year, Rick Crago. Without them, we wouldn't be on the air right now. And before I jumped into radio broadcasting, I was actually in civil engineering with the Department of Transportation. Turns out I should have stayed there. I would have been retired about 10 years ago, made a lot more money, but. Coming up, get you back to the music with Olivia Rodrigo on Sam.
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11: Of clouds and sun this afternoon with a chance of thunderstorms. Daytime high is approaching 86. Partly cloudy skies with fog in spots tonight. Slight chance of thunderstorms. Lows dip down to about 68. Partly cloudy with fog at times early. Tomorrow, chance of thunderstorms. High of 84. In the Sam 1039 Weather Center, I'm meteorologist Ray Miller. Right now, it's 84 degrees.
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0: That's Lily Young with Messy on Sam 1039. Dave Begley here. Well, those of you who know me know I love coffee. I'm still drinking coffee right now. Did you know the CIA headquarters has its own Starbucks? My favorite coffee place. But baristas don't write names on the cups. Security issues. Its receipts, by the way, say store number one instead of Starbucks. And its workers have to undergo extensive background checks and need an escort to come in and leave their work posts. Yeah. High security stuff. Coming up, get you back to the music with Benson Boone on Sam.
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0: See ya with Chandelier on Sam 103.9. I'm Dave Begley. If you're welcoming guests into your home, a study examining the modern-day rules of hosting pinpointed the decision-making window and found that just under 20 minutes is when guests have already made up their minds about your hospitality. The research highlighted the importance of great snacks, food, and drinks in forming this impression. Guests expect to be offered a drink in under 8 minutes and a snack in under 10. And if food isn't available, then hosts are taking a big risk. 68% say an event is less successful when there isn't food to eat. Guests are impressed with good music, good conversations, the type of food, snacks served, and inviting the right combination of people to be in attendance with. Coming up, we'll get you back to the music with Doja Cat. At the top of the hour, we have Jeremy Robinson taking over. It's the Jeremy Show. As for me, I'll be back tomorrow at 9 right here. Enjoy the rest of your Wednesday.
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2: 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Nearly 40% of us say doing this immediately puts us in a better mood. What is it?
3: It's Riley Green, and I'm here with Boot Barn.
4: When I was growing up in Alabama, we didn't have cowboys. Just small tracts of land, no big open fields. And to me, a cowboy was somebody that was tough, that wasn't scared to work. My dad was kind of a cowboy in my eyes. You know, he built houses his whole life. You have to have a pretty good work ethic to get up every morning and go do construction work in a hot sun in Alabama. And that was our version of a cowboy where I grew up.
3: Riley Green and Boot Barn, sharing a deep respect for the cowboy way.
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8: I'm Ned Pillersdorf. For over 40 years, I've been a lawyer in Prestonsburg for people who couldn't afford one. Minors with black lung, folks fighting for disability, families facing eviction. So when 88-year-old Congressman Hal Rogers casts a deciding vote to slash Medicaid, right here in the poorest district in America, I decided to run against him. His vote slashing Medicaid for our neighbors, it will result in hospitals closing. When you need an emergency room, it might be too far away. And another thing, when Washington proposed paying $1.8 billion to the January 6 rioters, the people who attacked police officers, Hal Rogers actually voted in committee to pay them. Taking health care from working families, rewarding people who beat up police officers, those are not East Kentucky values. I'm Ned Pillersdorf, and I approve this message. Hal Rogers forgot who he works for. I never will.
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10: Thunderstorms this afternoon. Otherwise, sunshine mixed with clouds at times. Daytime highs approaching 86. Chance of thunderstorms tonight. Lows level off around 68. Mainly clear skies. A mix of clouds and sun with fog. Early tomorrow, chance of thunderstorms. High temperatures reach up to 84. In the SAM 103.9 Weather Center, I'm meteorologist Ray Miller. Right now, it's 79 degrees.
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1: Adele is celebrating a birthday today, y'all. She's 38 years old. Superman Henry Cavill is 43. He's a little older than I thought. Chris Brown is 37. Danielle Fisher Topanga from Boy Meets World is 45. By the way, I got to meet her. The nicest human being. There's a picture of me at her facebook.com/Jeremy on the air. And Brian Williams, NBC TV dude, 67.
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10: I'm Ned Pillersdorf. For over 40 years, I've been a lawyer in Prestonsburg for people who couldn't afford one. Minors with black lung, folks fighting for disability, families facing eviction. So when 88-year-old Congressman Hal Rogers casts a deciding vote to slash Medicaid, right here in the poorest district in America, I decided to run against him. His vote slashing Medicaid for our neighbors, it will result in hospitals closing. When you need an emergency room, it might be too far away. And another thing, when Washington proposed paying $1.8 billion to the January 6 rioters, the people who attacked police officers, Hal Rogers actually voted in committee to pay them. Taking health care from working families, rewarding people who beat up police officers, those are not East Kentucky values. I'm Ned Pillersdorf, and I approve this message. Hal Rogers forgot who he works for. I never will.
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14: Weather. Thunderstorms tonight, otherwise mainly clear skies. Lows dip down to about 68. Sunshine mixed with clouds with fog at times early tomorrow. Chance of thunderstorms. High temperatures reach up to 84. Partly cloudy tomorrow night. Chance of thunderstorms. Lows level off around 68. In the SAM 1039 Weather Center, I'm meteorologist Ray Miller. Currently, it's 81 degrees.
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1: Ariana Grande is back. She's got new music. Her latest album, Petal, has officially arrived. It's already one of the biggest streaming releases of the week. Have you heard it yet?
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1: Man, I've been sleeping on Ted Lasso. I think I'm the only one that hasn't ever watched it. Ted Lasso has returned. Season 4 is finally here. Ted taking on a women's soccer team, marking the highly anticipated comeback of the Emmy-winning series. I haven't even seen one of these. I hear it is just unbelievable.
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15: Thunderstorms tonight, otherwise mainly clear skies. Lows dip down to about 68. Sunshine mixed with clouds with fog at times early. Tomorrow, chance of thunderstorms. High temperatures reach up to 84. Partly cloudy tomorrow night. Chance of thunderstorms. Lows level off around 68. In the SAM 103.9 Weather Center, I'm meteorologist Ray Miller. Currently, it's 84 degrees.
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And this town's lost its faith. 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
2: When was the last time you just enjoyed this? I think we all need to take the time to slow down. Nearly 40% of us say that doing this immediately puts us in a better mood. 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It's watching a beautiful sunset. Nothing better. Looking at God's beauty. I don't take enough time to kind of smell the roses. 40% of us say that doing this immediately puts us in a better mood. What is it? I do prefer. Are you more of a sunrise or a sunset watcher? I think I prefer sunset. Jeremy Show's Impossible Question.
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12: Weather. Jet thunderstorms tonight, otherwise mainly clear skies. Lows dip down to about 68. Sunshine mixed with clouds with fog at times early. Tomorrow, chance of thunderstorms. High temperatures reach up to 84. Partly cloudy tomorrow night. Chance of thunderstorms. Lows level off around 68. In the SAM 1039 Weather Center, I'm meteorologist Ray Miller. Right now, it's 82 degrees.
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2: When was the last time you just enjoyed this? I think we all need to take the time to slow down. Nearly 40% of us say that doing this immediately puts us in a better mood. What is it? It's watching a beautiful sunset. Nothing better. Looking at God's beauty. I don't take enough time to kind of smell the roses. 40% of us say that doing this immediately puts us in a better mood. What is it? I do prefer. Are you more of a sunrise or a sunset watcher? I think I prefer sunset. Jeremy Show's Impossible Question.
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13: Thunderstorms tonight, otherwise mainly clear skies. Lows dip down to about 68. Sunshine mixed with clouds, with fog at times early. Tomorrow, chance of thunderstorms. High temperatures reach up to 84. Partly cloudy tomorrow night, chance of thunderstorms. Lows level off around 68. In the SAM 103.9 Weather Center, I'm meteorologist Ray Miller. Currently, it's 75 degrees.
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0: 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I got Post Malone, Ariana Grande coming up in just a few minutes.
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0: Thank you for listening to The Jeremy Show. 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